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5: Agawam Paranormal investigated three Wilbraham locations, Adams Cemetery, the Block Building, and Taproom Bar and Grill. And now they're getting ready to reveal what they found.
6: Drunken Ghost.
5: Yeah, the tap room. I was going to say, premiere reveal at the Wilbraham Senior Center. So the people who are almost dead, you're raising money for by investigating.
7: I've seen a few of the undead at the Senior Center.
5: I've seen a few of the undead at the tap room years ago when it was called the Underpass Saloon.
8: Oh,
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8: Yeah.
7: Yeah.
5: The right. Underpass Saloon.
8: Mm-hmm.
5: That's where Tommy the bartender, this is another dad memory. 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
0: Bax and Nagel. 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
11: 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It's time for news brought to you by Geisler's. Tell them you got it at Geisler's. 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
0: Thanks, Bax. If you weren't just excited about Massachusetts Day at the fair today, the Big E, I'm talking about.
11: Yeah.
0: You know, you have another fair going on, unless you're down in Durham, Connecticut.
11: Right, and I'm not.
0: Yeah. But also the Beach Boys concert, we have some sad news. We just talked about it moments ago, but I'm here to break it to everybody who just joined us. The Beach Boys have canceled their concert and are no longer featured in tonight's lineup on the Big E's website.
11: Now, it's not they're just canceling the Big E show. They canceled a bunch of shows, like the rest of the tour.
0: Yeah. In a statement, the Big E said they're disappointed by the news before going by saying the Big E was intended to be the band's first date back following a string of show cancellations last month, but they determined that additional time was needed before returning to the stage. They added they wish the band well and welcome them back in the future if they are alive. Concert tickets are automatically being concert tickets are being automatically refunded.
11: So well,
0: if you
11: good.
0: Bought tickets to the Beach Boys and you were hoping to, you know, whip out those the elderly bikinis.
11: Uh-huh. Yeah, sure. Like you're 84 years old, you want to be true to your school, so you try squeezing into your cheerleading outfit.
0: Yeah.
11: From the 50s. Good luck with all of that.
0: Yeah, how do they get all those people in there, most of them would be, quote, smuggling drugs with their pill counters and, the morning, noon, and eve thing.
11: Yeah.
0: You have to have security go through every single one of those to make sure there's no illegal substances in there and non-prescription medication.
11: Well, I that's a very good question. Mm-hmm. And I would assume that maybe you have your pill box with you.
0: Yeah.
11: In a fanny pack or in a basket on your walker.
0: Yeah.
11: And then you can make your case. I'm sure if you have night pills or morning pills, you could probably make a better case. I'm not involved in security. I don't know.
0: How about a walker dressed up as a surfboard? That'd be kind of cool, huh?
11: We're waxing up our walkers.
0: Yeah,

0: users can access the system. Automated license plate readers, or ALPRs, if you know your lingo in the camera world,
1: ALPRs,
0: are mounted on poles. What does that have to do with a group of people?
1: I don't know.
0: And installed on the dashboards of Westfield police cruisers. The Westfield Police Department's official ALPR policy was amended in December. It prohibits officers from using the cameras to track people based on religion, politics, or immigration status. The policy also says the cameras cannot be used for the sole purpose of locating people based on citizenship status. I can't just go into the system and kind of look up things because I'm curious, Westfield Police Captain Eric Hall said. I have to have a legitimate law enforcement reason to do that. It has to be documented and it's tracked, it's audited. Every search requires a case number and a specific reason, according to the policy. The policy says Westfield keeps bulk data for 1 year before it's deleted. Police said the technology can help locate a missing senior or a stolen car. Privacy advocates have raised concerns about the amount of data being collected. The policy also requires officers to visually verify a license plate before stopping anyone. Officers cannot rely on an only computer-generated hit. The policy says officers who abuse the system will face progressive disciplinary action. The department said its audits searches periodically throughout the year to ensure officers follow the rules. So everything's on the up and up over in Westfield.
1: All right. Well, I'm good. I'm convinced.
0: But, you know, the question... How many crimes has it stopped? See, nobody asks these questions. Like, how many crimes have been prevented because of your technology? That's something you should be boasting about.
1: I would imagine that the manufacturer of these cameras knows that information, or is at least using that information for marketing purposes, because there are plenty of cities and towns that don't have these.
0: But that's the companies. They don't have any specific numbers. But the police department's using these things. Westfield must know how many missing people has it found. Like, that should be your selling point.
1: You would think so.
0: As opposed to just, you know, collecting data on people. This is the problem with the journalism thing. There's nobody asking any questions.
1: Including the ones who are getting answers?
0: Nobody's really getting the answers over there. Hey, you know who, speaking of getting answers... I guess who I ran into yesterday morning?
1: Mick Jagger.
0: No, better. The Maestro.
1: What?
0: Yeah.
1: The Maestro.
0: The Maestro.
1: Mark Mastriani? The Honorable Mark Mastriani?
0: Yeah, he was getting his hot girl summer drink down at Starbucks.
1: Get out of here.
0: And he was getting a coffee. He's not a hot girl summer guy.
1: No.
0: But we chatted for a few minutes.
1: I haven't seen him in the longest time. I haven't been forced into a courtroom in a long time either, so.
0: People still call him the Maestro down there. But the point being why I brought this up, because what it reminded me of is I said, well, you don't really hear your name come up that often. And he said there's not really anybody like hanging down there anymore. There's not like reporters. You know, they used to have like a staff of people from the newspaper go, you know, be there. At least somebody would be there from the press, kind of, you know, fishing around, seeing what's going on, anything reportable down there and whatnot. And I'm like, yeah, because most of these places are just a bunch of kids incorporated running a TV station waiting for a press release to be delivered to them.
1: And in fairness, you know, like this week and last week, you know, most of the ones that would be down at the courthouse are currently down at the Big E complaining about, you know, how there's a gag order on the media, which is not entirely true. But nevertheless.
0: The point being is, like, you don't hear, because there's been quite a few cases that come through there all the time that he probably oversees.
1: You know, back in the day, I think, like, Ray Herschel had his own, you know, private parking space by that municipal parking lot. So he'd just like walk over to the courthouse, sit there with a camera, maybe a pen, maybe some paper, and he'd ask questions, because that was at Ray Herschel. He got to the bottom of stuff.
0: Yeah, but not anymore.
1: You don't see that anymore.
0: You see that guy walking around, he's complaining about all these youngsters. He was complaining about it years ago when I saw him down at the press pass pit at the Hillary Clinton
1: visit. He was right.
0: Yeah.
1: He was right all along.
0: I said, who are all these reporters? He's like, bloggers.
1: That's exactly right.
0: McDonald's said Wednesday it'll spend $8.5 billion over the next decade to modernize its restaurants.
1: So soon?
0: never a dime invested into the quality of the food. It's all about how the restaurant looks. Fast food traffic in many markets, including the U.S., is flat, so for McDonald's to continue to grow, it has to grab share from competitors and improve restaurant productivity. That's according to McDonald's chairman and CEO Chris Kempczinski. Remember that guy that couldn't put the burger in his mouth the right way?
1: Yes.
0: McDonald's wants to automate more tasks like inventory and scheduling and improve kitchen operations. The winners will be the companies that create more demand and deliver it more efficiently, Kempczinski said. McDonald's shares fell nearly 5% Wednesday, their largest percentage drop since April of 2025, and investors shuddered at the eye-popping price of improving McDonald's 46,000 global stores. On the product side, McDonald's said hand-breaded chicken, which has rolled out at 10,000 restaurants in Asia and a handful of restaurants near Chicago, has boosted sales and quality ratings.
1: Well, there you go. It's all going to turn around.
0: There's the you know what? Hand-dipped chicken. Whose hand is dipping the chicken? Is it the Hamburglar, or is it Grimace, or is it Birdie?
1: Yeah, it's not Ronald McDonald. You don't want that clown touching your food.
0: Does Ronald have enough hand sanitizer in there to make sure things are clean after doing all that clown stuff?
1: Tough question.
0: Yeah. Your Pioneer Valley forecast today is going to be a mix of sun and clouds with a high of 69 giggity. It's 43 in downtown Springfield. I'm Steve Nagel, and that's the news on Rock 102. All right.
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0: 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It's 9-11 and the Rolling Stones of Bax and Nagel on Rock 102.
1: Real quick, because I don't know what's going on here this morning. We're just kind of flying by the seat of our pants. That's like we usually do.
0: Nothing new.
1: Anyway, weather today, mix of sun and clouds with a high of 69 giggity. You know, I like saying that one number.
0: I know you do. Yeah. I know. And for good reason. You know, Steve, football is back and Rock 102's Pro Picks pool is underway at rock102.com. 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
0: Sausage and Peppers is the headliner.
1: By the way, I've said this before. The number 69, it was kind of brought to my attention. All right, you know what?
0: Yeah, we don't know time.
1: Get out of here.
0: No time.
1: All right, forget it. All right, whatever. I'm not done. I'm
0: 9-12
1: done.
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0: Rock 102, Springfield's classic rock. I'm Jess, along with Nirvana. And on this day in 1991, they released their iconic album, Nevermind, featuring Come As You Are, Lithium in Bloom, and Smells Like Teen Spirit. Also this day in 1979, big day for the Eagles, they released their chart-topping sixth studio album, The Long Run. Three singles on that one, the title track, I Can't Tell You Why, and the number one Grammy Award-winning track, Heartache Tonight.
1: 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I'm

0: Rock 102, Springfield's classic rock. I'm Jess. Thursday Night Football tonight's got Atlanta at Green Bay, 8:15 Lambeau Field. Falcons are 0-2 in getting Michael Penix Jr. back for his first start since tearing his ACL. Green Bay 1-1. Coming off that overtime win over the Jets, so it could be a good game. If you think you know how tonight and the rest of the weekend is going to go, get into our Rock 102's Pro Picks Pool. 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
7: It's Massachusetts Day at the Big E, and you'll need a light jacket today. We're partly to mostly sunny with highs between 62 and 70. It's also breezy, which adds a slight chill to the air. Winds could gust between 20 and 25 miles per hour. Tonight, we're partly cloudy and chilly with lows between 46 and 52. Tomorrow, we're windy and cool once again with building clouds, highs between 62 and 70, winds gusting to 30 miles per hour. Chance for a shower in the evening, and then Saturday, it's overcast, windy, and raw with spotty showers, highs between 56 and 64. With your Western Mass News First Alert Forecast, I'm meteorologist Liam Murphy.
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0: 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Mm-hmm.

0: Rock 102, Springfield's classic rock. Coming up on 217, a perfect day for the Big E if you're going. Sunshine all day, temps in the upper 60s. Might hit 70. While you're there, hit up Ferrandino Perfectly Pure Maple. What says New England more than maple? The star of the Big E this year, the Maple Creamy Bacon Waffle. This is brand new at the Big E this year. Soft serve, maple creamy. It's got just the right touch of maple to it. Maple cooked bacon bits mixed in, caramelized Belgian waffle underneath it, and drizzled with perfectly pure maple syrup. Maybe on a day like today, it's a little bit nippy. A maple affogato, they have those as well. Maple creamy cones and cannolis, maple bacon hot dogs, of course, making the return. They're all in one place. It's the Better Living Center. Just keep your eyes open for the orange maple leaf and get your butt to Ferrandino Perfectly Pure Maple. 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

0: 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I'm Pat Kelly. 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

0: 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Paul Mercurio headlining. Special guest Nagel, Marty Caproni will be there, along with Bax, who will serve as the host for the evening. 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
14: Tonight we're partly cloudy and chilly with lows between 46 and 52. Tomorrow we're windy and cool once again with building clouds, highs between 62 and 70, winds gusting to 30 miles per hour. Chance for a shower in the evening, and then Saturday it's overcast, windy and raw with spotty showers, highs between 56 and 64. With your Western Mass News First Alert forecast, I'm meteorologist Liam Murphy.
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7: Here's your Western Mass News First Alert forecast.
8: Tonight, we're partly cloudy and chilly with lows between 46 and 52. Tomorrow, we're windy and cool once again with building clouds, highs between 62 and 70, winds gusting to 30 miles per hour. Chance for a shower in the evening, and then Saturday, it's overcast, windy, and raw with spotty showers, highs between 56 and 64. With your Western Mass News First Alert forecast, I'm meteorologist Liam Murphy.
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0: Rock 102, Springfield's classic rock. I'm Pat Kelly. Thanks for listening. New England Patriots back in action this coming Sunday after a good performance last Sunday. I thought the defense looked strong. This Sunday, they take on the Jags. It's going to be a tough one. September 27, our live Provisions pregame show begins at 10 a.m., kickoff scheduled for 1 p.m. Bob Soucy, Scott Zolak, two of the best in the business. I love Scott Zolak. They'll be bringing you all the play-by-play action. 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
2: Agawam Paranormal investigated three Wilbraham locations. 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
6: Tonight, we're partly cloudy and chilly with lows between 46 and 52. Tomorrow, we're windy and cool once again with building clouds, highs between 62 and 70, winds gusting to 30 miles per hour. Chance for a shower in the evening, and then Saturday, it's overcast, windy, and raw with spotty showers, highs between 56 and 64. With your Western Mass News First Alert forecast, I'm meteorologist Liam Murphy.
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